These are the times that try men's souls. In the course of our nation's history, the people of have rallied bravely whenever the rights of men have been threatened. Today, a new crisis has arisen. Citizens, hear me out. This could happen.

They take apart their bodies like toys for the local boys, because they're always there at the edge of the water. They come from the capital, these city girls go way down where the storm

Christmas time. And the local boys hide on the mound and watch, reaching for the speech and the word to be heard. And the boys grow hard, hard to be heard, hard to be heard, as they reach for the speech and search for the word on the water's edge. But you grow old and you grow cold. Yeah, you grow old and you grow cold. They would come in their hordes, these city girls, with white strings flowing from their ears, as the local boys behind the mound think long and hard about the girls from the capital who dance at the water's edge.

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The girls reach for the speech and the speech to be heard, to be heard. The local boys team down the mound and seize the girls from the capital, who shriek at the edge of the water, shriek to speak and reach for the speech. Here, reach for the speech and be heard.

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Ah, God knows our local boy.

0: wish we could still go down to Benito's and get one of those burritos.
1: Oh man, late night. That was the only place open late.
0: Oh, I'm so high, I don't remember any of it.
1: That weed was shitty weed too, man. I can't believe that's what we smoked on.
0: I got more high off that weed than I do off the good weed now.
1: Man, I wish we could just get stoned, go to the Beverly Center, do some Canadian ass shit.
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Yes, if you pay New York dues, you get New York blues. 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And the building's got something in common with the cost of living. They're both sky high. New Yorkers brag about their buildings being tall.

Narrow as Manhattan Island is, you go up and nowhere at all. And on one thing you can rely, we got New York's finest, the finest money can buy. Some give a little now and some lean hard, but they're all right in general, long as you ain't the wrong cat trying to get a cabaret card. So, cats keep on struggling to say their say, but between them and the audience, there sits the DJ. And I'm hip, lack of acceptance is a drag. People not digging the only thing that's their own, man, that's really in another bag. But lack of acceptance is less like something to hide from and more like something bird died from.

force-fed more than we'd eat in the wild, grazed on a mash that could suffocate a child, bloated, promoted in an ode to pomp and style, moistening the feed while we choke upon the bile, cornering.

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I'll be listening, Radio Grizzly Vorden. Everything I need, more than I'm wanting.

0: Be no fool up here, boy.
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0: 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You know, like I said, I'm the one that's tired of that hearsay jive. Every time I walk out of my door, I'm staring Shirley right in the face, and she's telling me about some woman you were with the night before.
1: Get knock it down, man. Knock it down. Wait on here. Knock it down. Wait a minute. Couldn't say this on the record. I said, I couldn't say this on the record.
2: Have your way.
1: But I'm gonna say it now.
2: Going on.
1: Is it all right if I say it now? Is it all right if I say it now?
2: Say it anyhow.
1: They say it's all right, baby. Look here. I don't give a goddamn about what Shirley said.
2: Nah. Told you, that's a buddy of mine. I'm gonna straighten you out. I don't go for that foot.
1: Wait a minute.
2: I don't go for
1: I
2: that.
1: I said it, but one side, and that's the man's side. Am I right, fellas?
2: Go on. Go on.
1: Am I right, fellas?
2: Go on.
1: I did.
0: Girls, are you out there?
1: Fellas, are you with me?
2: Go.
1: I did.
2: Nah, that is.
1: Talk to
0: somebody. Girls, I can't even hear you. Tell my side of the story. You see, it's one other thing he forgot to tell you on that record, too.
2: Don't go crazy. He ain't going nowhere. Don't shout no shit.
0: Hey, you be cool.
2: Don't shout some stuff up your hand. Going
0: you be
2: nowhere.
0: Cool.
2: The
0: you be cool.
2: Here.
0: You be cool.
2: Yeah, yeah.
0: And since he tries to be so smart, I'm going to tell everything now. You believe in letting it all hang out? All right. You see, I don't doubt that Shirley was trying to take my man to the Holiday Inn. Didn't I tell you to be cool?
2: The man's standing right where you gonna start some mess in here.
0: But while Shirley was trying, we were already in the Howard Johnson.
1: No, no, don't believe that. Don't believe that. Wait a minute.
2: Hey, buddy, you know me better.
1: Wait a minute. I know y'all wanna say, how come that cat don't get mad and knock that dude down? But now you know why I ain't gonna do that? Cause I got something I've been holding for 3 months.
2: Get on down.
1: And I'm gonna tell it now. See, you can't get mad at me if I snitch on myself. And I'm finna snitch on myself now, baby.
0: You got it, baby.
1: Now, while they was at the Howard Johnson, I had her sister at the shelter.
2: Well, I'll

Let's hear it one more time for the Soul Children. Come on now, the Soul Children.

and she went off to Best Buy and Bed Bath and Beyond. But I stayed in bed because in my mind there was so much going on. Chris Squire died the other night and it brought tears to my eyes. Cause I'd just seen the Italian film Youth where his song played 5 or 6 times. A love song onward, Chris Squire was the starship trooper. Angelic songbird brought down by leukemia, I heard. I remember spinning the S album with my childhood friend Christopher, who was battling leukemia too and losing his hair. We were in his brother's bedroom hanging out with his older brother. Spin and I have seen all good people in your move over and over. That green album and learning to play guitar became my obsession, while everyone else was trapping muskrats and shooting Winchesters and Remingtons. Christopher died a year later, the last time I saw him, we were smoking lace reefer, some crazy

in his voice, he refused to suffer in the hospital because he just wanted to live like everyone else and have fun and hang out. 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He was crying and kicking and out of his mind and threatening to kill us. So the next morning, we returned to Christopher's grave, the same graveyard where he and I used to drink Bud Light all day. But on went my life and I bought all the Yes albums. Yeah, even the 99 cent cutout band, Tremato. And I saw Yes back in Ohio, then at the Warfield in San Francisco. And John Anderson had so much energy, he was jumping around.

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0: never thought there was another world better than this one. I mean, what could be better than Mozart or Bach or you?
1: I'm up there with Bach and Mozart.